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1: Might want to set a reminder to check out SNL this weekend. Mario and Courtney Lopez here. Matt Damon set to host. And Noah Kahan set to take the stage as a musical guest.
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1: All right, that's it. Thanks to you as always for hanging with us. Also, thanks to Stephen Colletti and James Lafferty for zooming in. 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

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Pink and perfect. Hey there, I'm Beth Christie. It is Friday. We are on the verge of a Mother's Day weekend, and we have lots of great music for you tonight.

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1: 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BTS and Swim. Beth Christie with you on this early Friday, and part of our childhood is coming back. That is, if as a kid you love to dig around in a cereal box for a toy, you got to check this out. Kellogg's is going to be including toys with some of its breakfast cereals for the first time in more than a decade. Starting next week, special edition boxes of Frosted Flakes, Fruit Loops, Apple Jacks, and Corn Pops are going to have plastic toys shaped like characters from Disney and Pixar's Toy Story 5. The movie is scheduled to hit theaters in June.
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I'm Beth Christie. Last month, Sabrina Carpenter and Madonna performed together at Coachella. She also, speaking of Sabrina, performed with Stevie Nicks at the Met Gala. But here she is with Madonna.

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Hey there, it's Beth Christie. 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

Mix 107.7, the 80s to now. Jonas Brothers, Beth Christie with you. We are on the verge of a Mother's Day weekend, and kids are telling us what they love about their mom. So when you're listening to us on the iHeartRadio app anytime this weekend, tap the talkback mic and have your little one give us a Mother's Day message. And all this weekend, we're going to play back as many as we can on the air.

0: Mix 107.7, you're home for Jeff, Christy, and Dave. One Republic, Beth Christie with you. So this begs the question, how much is too much, especially when we are talking about energy drinks? They're colorful, they're fun, they're sweet. Teens absolutely love them. Some taste like candy with flavors like Jolly Rancher, flavor sour gummy worms. But there is an important warning for parents and guardians. Consumer reports say what's inside those drinks may be more than what anybody is bargaining for, because many contain more than 100 milligrams of caffeine. That's the recommended daily limit for teens. And some have 10 to 15% more caffeine than what they put on the label. And if they're also drinking soda and coffee, they are likely way over the limit on caffeine. And that is not good.
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Mix 107.7, the 80s to now. Justin Timberlake, Beth Christie with you. And I think one of the nicest ways to start a weekend is with an extra $1,000. I mean, you can pay it on bills or you can just have a relaxing weekend and run away. Easy money coming up at 9 this morning. Yes,

0: Mix 107.7, you're home for Jeff, Christy, and Dave. Goo Goo Dolls and Misery. If you are a fan of The Bachelor, good news for you. It's returning for its 30th season. The reality dating show was renewed last year, and ABC has announced it will finally return in 2027 because the show was put on hold after the showrunners left the series due to alleged toxic workplace conditions. Disney's head of unscripted entertainment told Deadline that when The Bachelor returns, it will be done with a lot of thoughtfulness and care, and that better days are ahead for the franchise. Because if you remember, the new season of The Bachelorette was pulled following domestic assault allegations against who they chose as their lead star.
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1: Hey there, Beth Christie with you on this early Friday. And we are on the verge of a Mother's Day weekend because Mom's Day is coming up on Sunday. And kids are telling us what they love about their mom, why they think their mom is really cool, and what their mom is really good at.
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Beth Christie with you, and we are on the verge of a Mother's Day weekend, and kids are telling us what they love about their mom. They are leaving us messages on our talkback mic on the iHeartRadio app, and when you're listening to us, you can do the same thing. Have your little one give us a Mother's Day message, and all this weekend, we are going to play back as many as possible on the air. And happy Mother's Day.

0: 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Alex Warren, Beth Christie with you, and fans are excited. If you love Star Wars, I'm thinking you might know, but just in case, make sure you visit Burger King because they're launching a limited time Star Wars menu to celebrate the release of The Mandalorian and Grogu in theaters on May 22nd. 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It's there now. 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All the stuff you know and love, and a themed toy. And fans are pretty excited about the collaboration. In fact, they're praising Burger King for their effort and creativity in celebrating the iconic franchise.
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Natasha Bedingfield, I'm Beth Christie. I hope you have a good Friday and have a great Mother's Day weekend. Happy Mother's Day to all the amazing moms.

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She's just

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0: Katy Perry on the Mix Morning Show on Mix 107.7. There's Firework, also the Cranberries and Justin Bieber and Phil Collins. When we say the 80s to now, well, there you go. 80s, 90s, recently, and then now. So how about that? All of it's in there.
1: It's amazing how you do it.
0: I didn't do anything. Oh. It's just we churn out the great playlist for you.
1: Oh.
0: You know what we haven't said yet? It's Friday.
2: Happy Friday.
0: Sing it.
2: Hallelujah.
0: We love to hear that. Happy Friday, mm-hmm. May 8th. It's been a busy week.
1: It has been.
0: We started off the week by giving away a trip to Jamaica.
1: Yes.
0: It was May the 4th be with you. It was Cinco de Mayo. Yes. Now it's Mother's Day weekend.
1: Yes. And it's Free Ticket Friday.
0: Ooh, it's Free Ticket Friday. We'll tell you at 6:10 what you have to do to win some Somber tickets. Mm. Great new artist. Sort of started becoming popular at the end of last year and all over the charts now with Back to Friends and some other songs. So, right. Yeah, Free Ticket Friday for Somber. And we'll get you updated on the weekend forecast and a huge prize on the Impossible Question as we wrap up Tourism Week with Destination Dayton. It's Moulin Rouge.
1: Ooh.
0: Right?
1: Yes, for opening night. It's coming to the Schuster Center.
0: All right, we'll do that at 7:35.
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0: It's Alex Warren and Ordinary on the Mixed Morning Show. 6:29, happy Friday, May 8th. It's Jeff, Christy, and Dave. And Christy's got your entertainment headlines. What's coming up?
1: Bonnie Tyler is in the hospital and not doing well. I will tell you all about it.
0: All right.
1: Also, what's Kelly going to do now that the Kelly Clarkson show is coming to an end? We're going to talk about Criminal Minds. And what did Kylie Kelsey say about being a clue on Jeopardy?
0: Okay. All right, all that coming up in just a few. It is Friday, May 8th, and it's going to be a decent day today. We'll talk to meteorologist Jamie Jurosik here in about 20 minutes, and she'll talk about the Mother's Day weekend. Right now it's 44.
1: Okay, we have an accident on Riverside Drive at Hudson Avenue, Riverside at Hudson. Otherwise, looks pretty good. If you see a problem, please send us a text. It's 57739, put the word mix, and then your traffic report. Now here's the latest from the 2 Newsroom.
2: I'm 2 News anchor Caleb Michael. Here are the things you need to know. On Thursday, Attorney General Dave Yost announced his resignation. Yost is ineligible for re-election and his attempt to run for Ohio governor failed to gain sufficient momentum. Yost will be joining the Alliance Defending Freedom as the Vice President of Strategic Research and Innovation. Governor Mike DeWine, who's currently in the final year of his term, will now be tasked with appointing an interim attorney general. Yost's resignation will be effective June 7th. Students at the University of Dayton are getting ready to walk the stage. Commencement for doctoral and law school students is tomorrow. Undergraduate commencement will be held on Sunday. If someone you know is getting ready to graduate but you can't attend in person, a live stream is also available. Outside today, Jamie says it'll be a chance of spotty showers, a partly cloudy day, and a high of 65. That's what's making news here in the Miami Valley. Have a great weekend.
0: All right, Caleb, 44 degrees at 6:31. Right back with a wake-up song and the entertainment news for Friday, May 8th, coming up.
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2: Good morning. It is 6:37 with Jeff, Christy, and Dave. Happy Friday. Let's jump right into it. Christy Lee, what you got?
3: Well, Bonnie Tyler, best known, of course, for Total Eclipse of the Heart and holding out for Hero, she has been placed in a medically induced coma.
2: Oh, boy.
3: She was hospitalized in Portugal. She has a home there. This was on Wednesday. They say that she underwent emergency intestinal surgery. And although reports originally said she was

0: recovering. The 74-year-old singer's condition is now being treated as very guarded, and the coma was induced in order to aid in her recovery.
1: Okay.
0: So that's all we know.
1: Okay. I spoke to her a couple years ago. Yeah. It might have been the year of the eclipse or something, but super, really, really nice person. She still does some touring and performs.
0: Was she hard to understand?
1: A little bit. Very thick accent.
0: She's
1: yes.
0: from Wales.
1: Yes. But she was really, really nice. And so, our best. I hope she recovers well.
0: Yeah, she's only 74.
1: Right. Sounds a little scary.
0: Mm-hmm. After announcing the end of the Kelly Clarkson show, we were all wondering, well, what's she going to do now? Well, she's heading back to The Voice. She will be a coach for season 30.
1: Season 30? Wow.
0: Which means what, 15 years it's been on?
1: Probably, yeah. Usually 2 a year.
0: Yep. NBC announced the news on Instagram saying, Team Kelly has re-entered the chat. She will join Adam Levine for the season. At least one other coach should be announced soon.
1: Okay.
0: She joined the cast in 2014 and served as a coach for 10 seasons.
1: Jeez.
0: How was she doing that with all the other stuff she was doing?
1: I know.
0: Oh,
1: well,
0: yeah,
1: she
0: yeah,
1: got
0: yeah.
1: rid of one of them, so. I mean, that was a bit, her show.
0: Oh, I thought you meant the
1: show.
0: Husband. I'm like,
1: No. Yeah, she got rid of her show. So,
0: yeah.
1: I mean, that was a daily thing. So
0: right.
1: I would imagine that makes The Voice a lot easier.
0: Mm-hmm.
1: Yeah.
0: Paramount Plus has released the trailer for season 19 of Criminal Minds Evolution, which still goes on and on.
1: Yeah, it's just on streaming though, right?
0: It's on Paramount, yeah.
1: Okay.
0: So coming up this season, they have a new formidable nemesis called The Fan.
1: Uh-oh.
0: He's precise, calculating, and relentlessly dangerous.
1: Mm.
0: This unsub pushes the BAU to the brink and back under the shadow of Elias Volt. But they're going to have a lot of guest appearances like Connor Story, Justin Kirk, Yvette Nicole Brown, Jerry Ryan, and Clark Gregg.
1: Huh.
0: Season 19 premieres May 28th.
1: Okay.
0: That's a lot of years.
1: Oh, it's a lot of years.
0: Yeah.
1: Yeah. I watched that for many, many years.
0: I did too.
1: And it just got too much.
0: It got too icky.
1: Yep.
0: Yeah. I can't imagine on cable how icky it is.
1: Right.
0: Kylie Kelsey joked on her podcast, which is called Not Gonna Lie, that she was happy that nobody on Jeopardy could identify her during a clue about her podcast. After the contestants missed the answer, she laughed. Exactly. Nobody knew it. That's how I like it.
1: Mm.
0: She said, people shouldn't know who I am. She also brushed off the fact that one contestant was reportedly from Philadelphia. She's saying, everybody from Philadelphia should know you. Wrong. She shared that her family grew up watching Jeopardy and Wheel of Fortune every night, and her dad told her about it. She said, I was dropping my mom off, and he came running out the front door, showed me the video, put the video on my face, and said, you've got to see this. And she's like, he was just so excited that his girl was finally on their show.
1: Well, yeah.
0: Very excited.
1: That's cool.
0: Yep. All right. Here's what's on tonight.
1: All right.
0: We have a brand new all-star Jeopardy.
1: Oh.
0: It's Ray Romano, Mira Sorvino, and Mo Rocca. So it's all people have done really well before. It's
1: okay.
0: Kind of like an all-star.
1: Those
0: smart
1: are some names
0: Jeopardy.
1: There too.
0: Yeah.
1: Yeah.
0: That's followed by a new 2020. CBS has Sheriff Country, Fire Country, and Boston Blue. NBC has a new Dateline, and on Fox, wow, everybody get ready. It's UFL football.
1: Ah, yes. Oh, and don't forget SNL this weekend.
0: Oh, yeah. We've got Matt Damon and Noah Kahan.
1: Noah Kahan, who's had he's kind of blown things up with the release of his new album recently and streaming and stuff. So good for him. So that's a big one on SNL.
0: Sir David Attenborough is 100 today.
1: Wow.
0: Didn't know he was still alive.
1: Mm.
0: That's great.
1: Right.
0: Tony Tennille.
1: Captain and Tennille.
0: Captain has gone on to the sea in the sky or below because he was a bad guy. Tony, though, is 86.
1: She is?
0: Yeah.
1: Wow. Okay.
0: Philip Bailey, 75.
1: Philip Bailey from Earth, Wind & Fire.
0: Mm-hmm.
1: Okay.
0: Alex Van Halen, the drummer, is 73.
1: Okay.
0: Melissa Gilbert, that's Half Pint. She's 62. And she's probably pretty distressed on her birthday because her husband's in jail, right?
1: Oh, yeah, right.
0: Timothy Busfield.
1: Right.
0: And Enrique Iglesias is 51.
1: All right. A lot of singers in there.
0: Yeah.
1: We also have a special wake-up request for today to hear one of our favorite wake-up songs, The Call, Let the Day Begin.
0: I love that song.
1: I know. So does Dave, too. He's going to miss it. It says for our daughter, Caitlin Elsbrock. It's her birthday, and we have played this song on her birthday every year. Caitlin is a sweet, smart, caring, fun-loving, joke-playing, and in parentheses, a future Christy Lee in the making girl.
0: All right.
1: And Notre Dame's biggest fan. We're so proud of her and love her very much. Thank you and have a great day. That's from Scott, Joanne, and William, dad, mom, and big brother William there, Elsbrock. So, Caitlin, happy birthday today. We're glad to play this for you every year on your wake up, on your birthday when you wake up. It is Let the Day Begin, and we'll talk to meteorologist Jamie Jarosik about your Mother's Day weekend forecast coming up.
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0: Louis Capaldi on the Mix Morning Show on Mix 107.7. And before that, Let the Day Begin from The Call. We love that little lost 80s treasure. That was for Caitlin's birthday. We've played that on her birthday every single year. She's been alive, so that's pretty fun. So Let the Day Begin. It is 6:51. Time to talk to meteorologist Jamie Jarosik. Jamie, happy Friday.
1: Hey, hey, good morning and happy Friday to you.
0: All right. Not a bad weekend. We're going to get to that here in a second. We're talking about the weirdest thing you found in a hotel room. We're getting some good ones. Do you have a story for us?
1: No.
0: No?
1: I don't have like a really fun story. I haven't found anything weird in a hotel room, I don't think, but I have left things in a hotel room, like an entire suitcase hanging up in my closet.
0: Your whole suitcase?
1: All of, like, multiple things. Like, there was probably a dress and maybe, like, three shirts. And I didn't realize, because I was there for a week, so I didn't realize I had left it, you know, because I had other things at home. And then it was, like, months later, I'm like, where are those clothes? And then I remembered, they're in the closet of that hotel.
2: And you never got them back?
1: No, never got them back.
0: Wow.
1: And actually, one of the shirts, Christy, I have a picture of me and Claire and you and Luke, and I'm wearing it in that picture.
0: You guys are hanging out?
2: I think we were at a bowling alley.
1: Yep.
2: We were. Wow. I love that picture.
0: Oh, yeah. Look at you guys reminiscing. Aww. That's adorable. Well, we're sorry about your shirt, though.
1: Thank you. Thank you very much.
0: All right. Well, hopefully you get to celebrate a fun Mother's Day weekend, Jamie. The weather is a little bit hit and miss, but actually not totally bad.
1: Right. It's not going to be really that bad. Today, we're going to see clouds mixing with sun. It's going to be a breezy, mild afternoon with a high of 65. This morning, north of I-70, we'll have a few passing showers. And then, again, late today, an area of steadier rain.

0: is going to move in from the west. So that'll happen after 4 or 5 p.m. It'll impact us through the evening and overnight. Lows tonight drop to 52. And the tail end of that rain will be moving out of here early Saturday morning. It's going to become partly sunny. It'll be breezy and pleasant Saturday with a high back up to 72. And then Sunday will become mostly cloudy. It'll still be mild with a high of 65, but we also have the chance of a few showers. It does not look like a washout for Mother's Day, though, so that is nice.
1: Okay, that's good. And then we start to rebound middle end of next week and get into some really warm weather, right?
0: Yeah, it does look like beyond Friday of next week, we could be into the 80s.
1: Hey!
0: So we like to see that.
1: Absolutely we do. And you know, I love the 80s, so...
0: Yes.
1: All right. Well, happy Mother's Day. Have a great one. And we'll talk to you on Monday.
0: All right. Happy Mother's Day, Christy.
2: Thank you, too.
1: See ya.
2: Bye.
1: All right. 6:54. How's traffic?
2: Okay. Well, we had that one accident on Riverside. Yep, it's still there. Riverside at Hudson Avenue. It's the only thing right now. If you see something else, send us a text at 57739.
1: All right. Weirdest thing you found in a hotel room. Please share with us on the talkback mic if you have a story. You can add to the comments on our Facebook page, or you could text into 57739. Linda says, housekeeping, just sitting and painting her nails with my mom's polish.
2: No.
1: What? You walk into your hotel room, and there is housekeeping, and they've helped themselves to your mom's polish.
2: Oh.
1: Not cool.
2: What would you do? Would you go, excuse me?
1: Hi. Want to do that somewhere else? Oh, and by the way, give the polish back.
2: Wow.
1: Weird. All right, so text into 57739. We'll hear some more of these coming up at 7:10.
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1: Good morning. It is Friday, May 8th. It is 7 o'clock. The Mix Morning Show with Jeff, Christy, and Dave. Thank you very much for listening. We got a decent day today, but some rain coming in later this afternoon. Saturday looks nice and looks like a chance for some rain possibly on the early part of Mother's Day. Right now it's 45, and Christy's looking at your commute.
2: Okay, we have an accident. It's on Riverside Drive at Hudson Avenue, Riverside at Hudson. If you see any other problems, please send us a text. It's 57739 with the word mix first. Now here's the latest from the 2 newsroom.
32: I'm 2 News anchor Caleb Michael. Here are the things you need to know. On Thursday, Attorney General Dave Yost announced his resignation. Yost is ineligible for re-election, and his attempt to run for Ohio governor failed to gain sufficient momentum. Yost will be joining the Alliance Defending Freedom as the Vice President of Strategic Research and Innovation. Governor Mike DeWine, who's currently in his final year of his term, will be now tasked with appointing an interim attorney general. Yost's resignation will be effective June 7th. Students at Sinclair Community College are getting ready to graduate today. Commencement begins at 6 p.m. at the University of Dayton Arena. Graduation rates are 12% higher this year for the school. This year, over 9,600 degrees and certificates will be awarded to 6,200 students. Outside today, Jamie says we'll see a chance of spotty showers, partly cloudy, and a high of 65. That's what's making news here in the Miami Valley. Have a great weekend.
1: All right, Caleb, 45 at Mix 1077. We want to know, what is the weirdest thing you found in a hotel room? 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We'll have those coming up at 710. Also, how you can win tickets for Somber coming up on Free Ticket Friday.

0: Mix 107.7, we thought we would play that one this morning and give a little shout out and send a little love to Bonnie Tyler. As Christy mentioned in the entertainment news a few minutes ago, she is currently in a medically induced coma after like an intestinal sickness, right?
1: Well, she had intestinal surgery.
0: Okay.
1: And something happened, and so they need her to get well, so they put her into a coma.
0: All right, so we are sending good wishes her way. She's very sweet. She said, you said she's 74, is that right?
1: I think so, yeah.
0: So Bonnie Tyler, Total Eclipse of the Heart. 7:10, we got somber tickets, and we're talking about the weirdest thing you found in your hotel room here in just a second. We got some good ones. We got some good ones.
1: Mm-hmm. Okay, the accident on Riverside is gone. Good. No
0: very
1: problems
0: good.
1: At all right now. If
0: okay.
1: you see something, though, please send us a text at 57739.
0: Yep, and we have a little bit of a mixed bag for the weekend, but not too bad. Kind of a typical spring weekend, I would say, for Mother's Day. We'll get your forecast coming up at 7:11. If you want to win tickets for Somber, who's had a really great year with Back to Friends and some other songs, that's probably the biggest one you're hearing here on Mix 107.7. Somber coming to Nationwide in Columbus November 8th. And we've got some winners today on Free Ticket Friday. The keyword that you need to put on our website is...
1: Shane.
0: Shane. And why is that?
1: Because that's what Somber's real name is.
0: Ah. So his name isn't S-O-M-B-R?
1: No.
0: Okay. It's Shane. Mm-hmm. All right. So S-H-A-N-E is the keyword. And now there's two ways you could do this. You can go to our website, go to the contest page, put it in there. If you're listening on the app right now, they now have... A way that if you're listening on the app, you just push contest from there and it goes right to the contest page. So if you're listening on the app, it's even easier to sign up. Mm-hmm. And that's another reason to put us, by the way, as your number one preset on the iHeartRadio app. If you haven't done that already, we would be honored to be your first preset.
1: I agree.
0: I mean, put us as the first preset and we're just really easy to find with all the contests and all the requests and all that kind of stuff. The impossible questions. So the keyword is Shane. For Somber tickets on Free Ticket Friday, it's our Bud Light Next ticket pass. What is the weirdest thing you found in a hotel room?
1: Some of these are really funny.
0: Yeah.
1: Donna just said the AC unit was being held up by a block of wood and a Hot Wheels car.
0: A block of wood and a Hot Wheels car.
1: Yes.
0: Okay. Wow. Where are you staying?
1: I don't know.
0: Yeah.
1: Keep going?
0: Yeah. Oh, yeah.
1: We have a lot we're not going to read because there's all kinds of naughty things people find in
0: what?
1: Yes.
0: They found naughty things?
1: Yes.
0: Well, you can see those on our Facebook page, I guess. We just can't read them.
1: This one makes me laugh because it's obviously someone older, and I'm someone older, but this one is hilarious. It's that Jetson's coffee maker. I'm used to a manual, not a Krieg. The Jetsons coffee maker, which is a Keurig.
0: Yeah.
1: Yeah. It's a futuristic thing called the Krieg.
0: The Krieg.
1: It says the pod goes where? A water? What? I know.
0: You're doing interpretation
1: funny.
0: There on the voice,
1: I
0: right?
1: I am. Yes.
0: All right. The weirdest things you found in a hotel room. This is my husband and I stayed in a Comfort Inn and the bathtub was filled with Jell-O. Now, why? Who does that?
1: Somebody wanted to lay in it.
0: Somebody.
1: And they did want to do it at their own place? I guess.
0: Or they just wanted to just leave a prank for somebody, for whoever was coming
1: but
0: in next.
1: But you're not even there to see the prank being carried out.
0: You fill the bathtub with Jell-O? Yuck.
1: Weird.
0: All right. This says, my husband was on a bicycle trip. His bike broke and the only hotel nearby was a seedy looking place. There was a crack pipe in the drawer. Needless to say, I drove 2 hours to pick him up immediately. Oh. He's like, yep, I'm not staying here.
1: Goodbye.
0: We were driving to see my aunt in Georgia one time, and we stopped at, and probably people will remember this, the Christmas Tree Inn. If you're on 75 South, it's around, I feel like it's before Norris Lake, and you would always see it on the left. Very iconic sign, the Christmas Tree Inn. And we stayed there for... You know, because my aunt actually had fallen ill and we were going down to see her. So it was me and my mom and my brother and my nephew. And we're like, let's just, you know, we always see this Christmas Tree Inn. Let's stay there. So we go in and it's like 1 a.m. when we stop and we're walking down the hall. And I said, It was dead silent. And I know everybody was thinking, all right, this is not a great place. And I said, Cujo. And I said, Cujo? And everybody started laughing because you just expected something bad was about to happen. And opened the door to go into the hotel room. And it was one of those where I said, you know what? This is so bad. I'm not taking any of my clothes except my shoes. I slept in my jeans and my hoodie and my jacket in my bed, which is probably not great because then I had whatever all over my... I was just like, I'm not taking one stitch of clothing off. It was that seedy and gross.
1: Why didn't you leave? You already paid.
0: Well, we paid. There wasn't a lot of other choices. It's kind of in a remote area.
1: Was there a Christmas tree in your room?
0: No. No, just the sign. And then I went by several years later and the whole thing was gone.
1: Oh.
0: So that's why I don't feel bad talking about it.
1: But I don't remember seeing that.
0: You don't?
1: Uh-uh.
0: Oh, yeah. Very, very iconic little spot there. If you ever went to Norris Lake or went down to Gatlinburg and, you know, Pigeon Forge and stuff, you probably assuredly went by it. But,
1: right.
0: All right. Let's do one more here.
1: Okay. Melanie said she walked in and lo and behold, there was a naked person.
0: A naked person in her room?
1: Yeah.
0: Another case where, like, somebody... They gave him
1: right,
0: two
1: or
0: sets
1: they hadn't
0: of keys.
1: Checked out or yet, or something. Yeah.
0: Good stuff. What's the weirdest thing you found in a hotel room? Text in to 57739. Add to the comments on our Facebook page, or tell us your story on the Talkback Mic. 61077
2: Miami Valley weather. Today we'll see clouds mixing with some sun. It'll be breezy and mild, with a chance of a few spotty showers and a high of 65. Cloudy and cool tonight with periods of rain filling in, lows drop to 52. And after a morning shower Saturday, it'll become partly to mostly sunny. It'll be breezy and pleasant with a high of 72. And for Mother's Day Sunday, mostly cloudy with a spotty shower possible and a high of 65. I'm Storm Team 2 meteorologist Jamie Jarosik with the Miami Valley's certified most accurate forecast.
0: All right, 44 degrees at 7:17. We've got our shout-outs coming up for the weekend of May 8th, 9th, and 10th. So make sure to get those into us. The impossible question is on the way as well. Oh, and the prize, Christy Lee.
1: It's two tickets to go see Moulin Rouge.
0: Opening night.
1: Ugh.
0: Coming up with Destination Dayton on the impossible.
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0: yourself. Jeff, Christie, and Dave on the Mixed Morning Show. We're doing 60 minutes commercial free. Happy Friday. We made it to the weekend.
1: Oh, I'm so happy.
0: I know. We got more chances to win $1,000, by the way. Zach, one of our happy winners this week.
2: Oh, no way. Oh, that's awesome.
0: Congratulations, Zach. Our Easy Money contest continues starting at 9. 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

0: 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We've been hearing the weirdest thing you found in a hotel room.
1: Yes, Vicky found a lizard.
0: I would not want to find a lizard in my hotel room.
1: No. I wouldn't either.
0: No.
1: And Alina says, you know what? I worked in hotels for a decade. I can tell you some stories. So I said, tell them. So I'm waiting to hear back.
0: Oh, okay. Fingers crossed on that one. We'll have some more coming up at 9:20. Here's Journey.

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0: Taylor Swift wraps up 60 Minutes commercial-free. Also, the Backstreet Boys and Benny Blanco and Halsey and the Eurythmics and Katy Perry. It is the Mixed Morning Show. Happy Friday. How you feeling?
1: Happy Friday.
0: Yeah, it's Free Ticket Friday, right?
1: It is Free Ticket Friday. If you want tickets to go see Somber, whose real name is Shane, we have it on our contest page because it's Free Ticket Friday. You just go sign up and it'll say, what's the keyword? And you'll go, it's Shane, because that's his name.
0: Yep.
1: It's November 8th at Nationwide Arena, and you still have a little bit of time to sign up.
0: And if you're on the app, just click on contests and it'll take you right there and you can see all the other great stuff we have, like the chance to meet Harry Connick Jr. with Christy Lee and her Girls Night Out at the Frays on July 19th.
1: Yep.
0: So that's fun. All those on our contest page.
1: Can't wait.
0: All right. What did a teacher say to you that you have never forgotten? This is on Reddit. Of course, this is Teacher Appreciation Week. This story is really, really amazing. In high school, I was the class clown. I always made people laugh. I was there for them. I put up a front of being the happiest and cheeriest one. But I was struggling so bad with mental health issues and hated life, and I hated myself. I was borderline suicidal. One day, I was telling a joke and laughing, and everyone, you know, everyone was laughing at me, and the teacher took me inside and said, you are such a joy to everyone, but I can see the pain in your eyes.
1: Aww.
0: Your place in this world matters and would be so much poorer without you. Don't give up. And then the person went on to say, wow, I thought I was really good at hiding it from everyone. It kind of broke me that somebody could tell, but yeah, that's a moment I will never forget.
1: Oh, that's so sweet.
0: So how amazing is that?
1: Yes.
0: Yeah, teachers are awesome.
1: They are. This one says, in third grade, Mrs. Jones said something amazing to me. She said, my dad had just deserted us and we were suddenly destitute. She bought my school pictures for us and paid my lunch bill all year, but never mentioned it.
0: Wow.
1: I only found out later. Oh, that's so sweet.
0: So sweet.
1: Oh. And this one says, my freshman science teacher noticed I was starting to have a panic attack and wrote me a note to go to my counselor. I left to do it. He was my favorite teacher. I failed almost everything, but I had the best grade in his class. I will never forget that man. Teachers can make all the difference in students' work.
0: Absolutely. Amen to that. Thank Aww. You to all the teachers. Mm-hmm. Teacher Appreciation Week, Nurses Appreciation Week. You are all awesome.
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1: Good morning, Jeff, Christy, and Dave. This is Julie from Troy. I love you guys. Love listening to you in the morning.
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0: Mix 107.7, the 80s to now, with Jeff, Christy, and Dave. And we are just about to head out of here. It's the weekend. Christy Lee, happy Mother's Day.
1: Well, thank you so much.
0: Yes, I hope you have a great one. I hope you get spoiled. And of course, it's going to be a great Mother's Day because you're getting to watch your youngest son graduate.
1: Yep, from law school.
0: UD Law School tomorrow, right?
1: Yes.
0: So you got that, and then Sunday's Mother's Day.
1: Mm-hmm.
0: It's a big weekend.
1: It is. I can't wait.
0: All right. Well, everybody, have a great weekend, whatever you are doing. I will be here this weekend with the 80s show, and that is from, let's see, Saturday from 7 until midnight and Sunday from 10 until 3.
2: I need some good news, baby, because like the world's gone crazy. Give me some good news, baby. Give it to me. Give it to me.
0: All right. Good news time.
1: Okay. The Standard restaurant in Toledo has had a successful run.
0: Oh, I heard about this.
1: Yeah. The couple who owns it, Jeff and Megan, have always been appreciative of their hardworking staff. So when they came home from a family cruise, they decided to share the experience. They closed down the restaurant for a few days and took the entire team on a cruise to the Bahamas and paid for everything.
0: Wow.
1: And then they did everything together. They did karaoke, they did beach visits, scavenger hunts, large group dinners. They all got to bond outside the restaurant, you know, the busy restaurant atmosphere.
0: Mm-hmm.
1: One employee said they left as coworkers and came back as family. The owner said their staff is their blood, and it's the best thing they ever did.
0: Wow.
1: Nice.
0: Well, we've taken those trips. It's been a while, but we took those trips where a bunch of you listeners came with us and stuff, and people still talk about those.
1: They do. And we're thinking about bringing them back. So if you want to go, let us know.
0: That's right. We're trying to work that out, actually. So, but yes, that was so much fun. And you go on a trip, there's something about bonding and connecting. And a lot of those folks that went on those trips 20 years ago are still best friends.
1: Yeah.
0: So,
1: even marriages on those trips.
0: Yeah, that's true. That's true. But that's really cool that restaurant in Toledo did that. So,
1: nice.
0: That'll wrap things up. Have a wonderful weekend. And back at noon today with your request on the Time Warp Cafe You Pick Friday. And have a wonderful, wonderful Mother's Day weekend. We'll see ya.
1: Bye.
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0: 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Checking in on this Friday morning. I hope you're having a great one so far as we're kicking off your weekend. Because, yeah, clearly I'm in weekend mode. Here's Alex Warren.
1: They say the holy water's watered down, and this town's lost its faith. Our colors will fade.

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I'm Michelle Fay. 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

0: the 80s to now, Mix 1077. So they say we need 4 hugs a day for survival, 8 hugs a day for maintenance, and 12 hugs a day for growth. Now, it turns out a hug can do a whole lot more than make you feel loved, right? Scientists are saying that hugging can help lower cortisol levels, which is the body's main stress hormone, but it can also calm your heart rate, reduce your blood pressure as well. They say that people who get hugged more often handle stress better. Oh, and hugs, they release oxytocin, which is often called the love hormone, which makes you feel safe and supported. I know. Do you need a hug today?
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out about it or anything, because there is another one on the way at 11. 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It's your shot to get $1,000 richer. Just pay off that summer camp. Pay off that Mother's Day weekend, because, well, Mama deserves more than a day. Just saying.

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We've talked about this in the past, but it's scary, these new credit card scams. Now they don't even have to touch us. It's called ghost tapping. I'll explain more next.

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0: 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We know about boomers and Gen Z and millennials, but what about doomers? Okay. Apparently, doomerism is a thing, and it's somebody that's really stuck in a glass half empty mindset. They've got nonstop exposure to these negative headlines and social media. And essentially, it's really serious. They say you're stuck in a steady loop of worst case scenarios, and it leaves you feeling drained and stuck. So if you're a doomer, they say the healthiest move for yourself is to just step back and take a breather.
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Gearing up to take you back to the 80s with your Time Warp Cafe. 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Of course, I'll play your favorite 80s songs. 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
10: 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Thank you, Christy, for sending in your songs. 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

0: New Girl Now. There's Honeymoon Suites from 1984. Also, Electric Blue from Ice House. And You May Be Right from Billy Joel. Thank you, Christy, for sending in your songs. It's You Pick Friday. You can text them in like Christy did to our text number, 57739. 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
1: Afternoon, Jeff. It's Rick from Sabina. Let's do a little yacht rocking on this fine Friday afternoon. Let's hear some Cool Nights by Paul Davis, Eye in the Sky by Alan Parsons, and I Really Want to Know You by Gary Wright. Definitely enjoy the crazy morning show with the three of you. Your afternoon lunchtime 80s is always fun to listen to. Have a good day. Thank you. Bye.
0: All right. Thank you, Rick. Some yacht rock from Paul Davis. 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

0: There's one out of the vault from 1981. That is I Really Want to Know You from Gary Wright, who's the same guy who did Dreamweaver and some really great songs, actually, end of the 70s and early 80s. I Really Want to Know You from Gary Wright. Also, Eye in the Sky, Alan Parsons Project, and Cool Night from Paul Davis. Thank you, Rick, for hitting me up on the talkback mic on the iHeartRadio app. All right, Tim, stick around. 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

You Pick Friday continues here on Mix 107.7. I'm Jeff Stevens. Well, I mentioned dancing at Bourbon Street earlier this week, and Susie said that inspired me to come up with some more dance songs. They used to pack the dance floor at a place called the Dixie Electric Company. Oh, yes, I remember the name of that as well. I never got to go there. Said that the place changed names a few times, also called Bonkers and Crackers. So talking about packing the dance floor back in the 80s, so she's ready for some dancing in the club tunes. We'll get things started with Casey and the Sunshine Band. From 1984, here's Give It Up. 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

Rufus and Chaka Khan, Ain't Nobody. Time Warp Cafe, I Can't Wait, New Shoes, Give It Up from Casey and the Sunshine Band, some Dancing in the Club tunes for Susie. Thank you for sending those in here on this You Pick Friday on Mix 107.7. All right, Tim says, I want to pick three in honor of my daughter Liz, who's graduating from the Ohio State University this weekend, and also to my dad, who would have turned 80 next Friday. He graduated from Xavier, but he originally wanted to go to Ohio State, but my grandma strongly encouraged him to go to Xavier and commute from home. My dad was a fan of both X and OSU, but since Liz is graduating from OSU, I want to focus on OSU. All right, so we've got a couple songs here from Mr. Mister's album, Welcome to the Real World, which Liz will now be experiencing as she graduates from Ohio State University this weekend. The Ohio State University. So a couple songs from Mr. Mister, and then a Buckeyes song, of course, on You Pick Friday on Mix 107.7.

That is for Liz graduating from the Ohio State University this weekend. And that, of course, is Hang On Sloopy from the McCoys. And then a couple songs from Mr. Mister from their album Welcome to the Real World, which Liz will now be experiencing as she graduates this weekend. And to all the folks graduating this weekend, next weekend, shout out to all the grads of 2026. Thank you guys for sending in your songs today. Coming up on the 80s show this weekend, Saturday 7 to midnight, Sunday 10 until 3, all songs that were big over Mother's Day weekends back in the 80s. So lots of

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Olivia Dean on the way for you in about 10 minutes. Right now, one of my go-tos, one of my absolute favorites, it's Edwin McCain for your Friday.

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0: 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So napping, we've heard, is good for you, right? You're getting your body and your mind resting. Well, now they're saying excessive napping can be dangerous. They actually found a link between too much napping and cardiovascular disease. And they found that each additional hour of daytime napping, and they associate daytime napping between 9 a.m. and 7 p.m., which, hello, those are usually nap times, they associated each additional hour with a 13% higher risk of passing.
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Hey, it's Kevin Rush. And how would you like a girls' night out with Christy Lee at the Fraze Pavilion July 19th to see and meet Harry Connick Jr.?

0: You're at Workstation, Mix 107.7. And how you doing? I'm Kevin Rush. Happy Mother's Day this weekend. It's great to be spending some time with you. A happy Mother's Day to all our moms out there. So what do you lovely ladies really, really want this weekend? Well, a new LendingTree survey has found out the top gift that mom really wants for Mother's Day, believe it or not, just a simple card. Just a, hey there, mom, I love you. Followed by quality time together. Flowers or plants, a nice special meal. What is mom's favorite dish? Cook that for her. And a gift card. And then finally, something sentimental. And if you got kids, well, then they can take care of that one nice and easy. Happy Mother's Day.
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You like movie trailers, TV trailers? I always love checking them out as soon as I find out they're on YouTube. Well, you can check out the latest full trailer for the epic The Odyssey coming out July 17th. Huge cast in that. As well as for TV on Paramount Plus, the full trailer for

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2: Well, we are almost to our 80s time warp happy hour to finish up this work week. 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
1: Hey, I'm Kevin, and you know what? All but one neighborhood that I lived in, this applied to. After a survey of more than 2,000 people across the country by Rocket Mortgage, while nearly 80% of people believe that strong neighborhoods improve their quality of life, only 1 in 6 actively try to interact with their neighbors. About 30% of people know their neighbors these days, according to this survey. And I can tell you this much. Yeah, there was one house, one neighborhood we lived in years back, and we were great friends with our neighbors, still are, miss them every day. And heck yeah, did it make living there so great. But that's been the only place. Today, I kind of feel it's like it's a little easier to just look in the other direction. Do you do that? Someone moves in next to you. 22% of people in this survey say they feel awkward making the first move with a new neighbor.
2: Like a good neighbor, State Farm is there.
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Mix 107.7, and you're home for Jeff, Christy, and Dave. Glad you're here, and aren't you glad that the weekend is also here? I'm Kevin Rush, getting you home with our 80s Time Warp Happy Hour and Madonna's Holiday.

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And yeah, so Prince is pretty talented. He played every single instrument on this track, including that searing opening guitar solo and all the synthesizers. Here's When Doves Cry as we continue with our 80s Time Warp Happy Hour.

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How are you? It's Kevin Rush. 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

0: 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I'm Kevin Rush, and this weekend we raise our glass to moms all over the world. And your mom, such a sweet little message right here coming off our talkback mic. This is from Madison.
1: What I want to say to my mom is that I love you and thank you for everything.

0: 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How you doing? I'm Kevin Rush, and the question is out there, but we might not necessarily want to know the answer to them. What's something that you would never order after working at a restaurant? 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What's something you would never order after working at a restaurant, Donna?
1: I would say it's not something that I wouldn't order. It's something that I bring to restaurants. I bring my own utensils because I know how gross they are.
0: Oh, this is so true. I've heard about people that bring their own utensils, and they're bringing them because they probably work there and know how poorly they get washed. Yeah, sometimes we don't want to know this stuff.
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0: Mix 107.7. I do appreciate you spending a little time with me. I am Kevin Rush, and right now it's a community service that's being provided. Something you would never order at a restaurant after working there. You know, kind of an inside, behind the scenes look. We might not want to know these answers, but perhaps they could be very valuable to us. Andrew has left a message on our talkback mic. Andrew, what is something that you would never order after working at a restaurant?
1: I wouldn't order the soft serve ice cream.
0: Oh no. Oh no. That's all you left for us, Andrew. Why? Is the soft serve machine filthy, dirty? Do they not clean it the proper way? Are the little pipes that the ice, what's the reason why? You can't just leave that and then have nothing.
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I'm Kevin Rush. 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